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Hey, y'all better make some noise for the Blessed One up in here tonight. 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
3: 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I'm Alex.
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0: In the canal, romantic like 6-pound wine. 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Headphones on, I hit play, all things change in the blink of an eye. Charlie calls from a photo set, living that life is romantic, right?
1: BCN.

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2: I'm Danny.
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we're just following the circle, but never following the crowd. It's got my head in a spin now, going round and round.